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0: Number one for New Country, 93.7 The Bull. I'm Vern. Hope you're having a great weekend. It is a Diamond Rio winning weekend. I've got another keyword coming up in just a little bit. But right now, here's Sam Hunt with Take Your Time on 93.7 The Bull.
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Billy and Dusty have your chance of winning Cards Cubs tickets next week on 93.7 The Bull. Plus, you get to see Jordan Davis in concert after the game. 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

Throwing it back with Alabama, that is Song of the South on 93.7 The Bull. But we're number one for new country because of songs like this one from Lil Cash. Here's Wrong Hearts.

there nothing Riley Green can't do? Just a few days ago, he suited up with the Savannah Bananas and actually got a hit in the game. This is Luke Combs. It's Hurricane on 93.7 The Bull, number one for New Country.

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0: Meghan Trainor, the story behind her song All About That Bass, and the number one country songs that she's written. 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

0: Langley with Be Her on 93.7 The Bull, number one for New Country. How would you like to win tickets to see Diamond Rio at Pops on May 30th? That's going to be an amazing night of throwback 90s country. 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

truck moving on. It looks like the showers and thunderstorms are going to stick around with us tonight with a low around 66, but it's going to get hot tomorrow back near 91. Morgan Wallen now on 93.7 The Bull, number one for New Country.

Rocky Mountain Low, that is Corey Kent and Cole Wetzel together on 93.7 The Bull, number one for New Country. And speaking of Cole Wetzel, he will have a new album out called Night Champion next month. 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

0: morning at 6:30. I'll talk to Meghan Trainor. 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

Unfortunately, Jason Aldean is not coming to St. Louis this summer, but he is teasing a special guest on his tour this year. And speculation is it's his wife, Brittany. Here's Warren Zeiders on 93.7 The Bull, number one for New Country. Yeah.

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Dina Carter with the throwback Strawberry Wine. Talk about hitting a home run. That was her debut single, and it went straight to number one. There's Jordan Spurge and Luke Bryan. It's Ride, Ride, Ride on 93.7 The Bull.

He is up for Entertainer of the Year and Best Male Vocalist tomorrow night at the ACM Awards. That is Cody Johnson with The Fall on 93.7 The Bull, number one for New Country. Can't wait to hear his new album that comes out next month as well. Here's Thomas Rhett. It goes like this.

0: 6:30, I'll talk to Meghan Trainor, the story behind her song All About That Bass, and the number one country songs that she's written. Meghan Trainor, Monday morning on The Bobby Bones Show. 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Nothing
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0: 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I'm Vern, and if you use that microphone on the talkback mic on the free iHeartRadio app right now and leave me a message with the keyword Pops, you just might find yourself sitting over at Pops in Sauget, Illinois on May 30th, checking out Diamond Rio for a great night of throwback country. That is going to be an awesome concert. I am a little jealous. I want to go myself. Again, that keyword is Pops. We got Hardy coming up next on 93.7 The Bull.
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We have one last chance for you to possibly win tickets to see Diamond Rio on May 30th at Pops. 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

He is in concert on May 29th at Busch Stadium after the Cards-Cubs game. That is Jordan Davis with Turn This Truck Around. 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

Can't wait to see Miranda Lambert 4th of July weekend under the arch. 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
1: The After Midnight Instagram looks much different than it did just a few weeks ago, but it's more than just the look. 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

0: from Nashville's Music Row. It's Ann Hudson.
1: So Chase Matthew is speaking out after one of his band members was arrested in Kentucky on serious charges involving a minor. Chase Matthew said that he had no prior knowledge of the allegations and says that the musician, his bassist, has been immediately removed from the band. Well, Jody Messina is hitting the road. She has announced the Bridges tour dates. Celebrating 30 years of Jody Messina. It'll kick off on May 28th in Pennsylvania before wrapping up on March 6th in Wisconsin. Of 2027, of course, a full list of her dates are up on her website now.
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The very first Kentucky Derby was run on this day in 1875. Mint juleps and big hats weren't far behind. Let's talk about that in history, plus some other things that went down on this day coming up in just two country songs.

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Not everyone sleeps at night. Some of us think, some of us drive, some of us pray. Granger's with you through it all. Thanks for being a part of the After Midnight family.

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2: 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But I got some scoop coming up in your Nashville news next, Granger Hangout. 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
3: Hey, Granger, just on my way up to Chicago here. Thought I'd call and give my three favorite movies. Number one would be Last of the Mohicans. Number two, Harlem Nights. And number three, Deadpool. Enjoy the show.
2: Another very different three. Very different. And Deadpool is a sneaky one.
1: Yeah.
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2: That's true. 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And then this guy's going, oh, it's in my top three.
1: This has been such an easy question to ask, but such a good variety of movies, different opinions. I've loved this. My number, 866-607-8383.
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93.7 The Bull, number one for new country. It may still be Saturday night where you are. I thank you for being here. 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My number is 866-607-8383.

93.7 The Bull, number one for new country. One dumb criminal thought they got away with a free night at a bar. Little did you know, they had cameras. Earl's going to share this dumb criminal story coming up next.

A little known fact here. 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
1: If your wedding ain't got boots, brisket, and a fiddle, well, then you just had a fancy meeting.
0: You've got it locked on After Midnight.

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1: 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In the last 2 minutes, talk to me about this shortcut to better health and why you want everyone listening to this program to call now for that complimentary bottle of green tea CR.
0: Okay. Fortunately, there's an immense body of science that has been growing steadily for the past 20 years, and it's really rich science now. We know that of the various plant-derived substances that exist, green tea extract, curcumin extract, and resveratrol extract are at the absolute top of the list of protective, vitality-enhancing, overall health-promoting compounds. There just isn't anything like these. They're in the green tea CR standing for curcumin and resveratrol, product in meaningful amounts. People will take this product. They're going to feel the difference. You're going to feel energy. You're going to feel more vitality. You're just plain going to feel better, kind of more fluid and in that flow of good health.
1: Sure.
0: 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And given that they can get a free bottle, I'm also not saying, now put yourself at great risk and spend a lot of money. I say, no, try it free. Let the product speak for itself.
1: Chris Killam, as always, fascinating information. We appreciate your insight. Thanks so much.
0: Thank you. It's always a pleasure to speak with you.
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0: John Party boots off at number 27 here on the countdown. Now let's play What Year Was It?
1: What year, what year, what year, what year was it? 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
0: Okay, all these things happened in the same year. What year was it? Glee and Jersey Shore both premiered on TV. Barack Obama was sworn in as the 44th U.S. president, and Bitcoin launched. What year was it? Glee,

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1: Time now for a throwback from this week's guest. It's Megan Maroney's debut single from 2022. Here's Tennessee Orange on the country top 30.

0: Low Cash, Wrong Hearts at number 22 here on the countdown. We have Megan Maroney in studio. Do you sleep well?
1: I sleep great.
0: You do?
1: One thing that, yeah, I do well is sleep. I could fall asleep right now sitting like this probably.
0: Has that always been the case?
1: Yeah.
0: So you have clear conscience.
1: Is that what that means?
0: I mean, probably.

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1: Okay, let's go back to 2021 now. This is Parmalee, Take My Name, a country top 30 throwback. Say-

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1: Time now for another request. This is from Zach listening in Omaha, Nebraska. He wants to hear Heads Carolina, Tails California from Jody Messina.

0: Luke Combs, Days Like These at number 7 here on the countdown. Megan Maroney is here in studio. You're getting ready to tour your Cloud 9 album. So how do you decide on a set list?
1: It's been the hardest thing trying to decide what to cut from the set list. 3 albums in is like my first time I've been like, wow, there are going to be some people upset.
0: Will you switch it out?
1: There will be parts that get switched, but yeah. Like, for example, this is kind of a spoiler. Hair Salon didn't make the set list.
0: I'd be the one pissed.
1: Yeah, but I'm like, you got to pick, you know, Hair Salon or Bless Your Heart. And if I've seen my fans live, I think both of those are bad options to lose to them.
0: So, wow. You lost me.
1: Yeah, so sorry. Bobby won't be joining us.
0: You lost me. That's my song.
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6: 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This guy is celebrating a birthday on Thursday. He'll be 39. At number three, here is Cody Johnson, The Fall, on the country top 30.
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I hope you're having a great Sunday fun day. Don't forget, it is a Diamond Rio winning weekend. 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

Morgan Wallen on 93.7 The Bull, number one for new country. Tomorrow morning, we've got another big concert announcement to make. And, of course, 93.7 The Bull will also give you a chance at possibly winning tickets. Grayl and James now. Here's Water at a Wedding.

Unlike the fans in the stands at Busch Stadium yesterday, I am actually wearing a shirt right now. The Cardinals, they were victorious yesterday against the Royals 4-2. They take them on again today at 1:15. Here's Jason Aldean. 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

93.7 The Bull. I knew I'd see her around. I'd be at some party, she'd show up and I'd be walking out. Or across some parking lot, hiding behind her sister. I'd look up, she'd be at the red light beside me in that white Maxima with the sticker on the back. I'd act like I didn't see her. We play at the same pumps, flip through the same stations, and slow down for the same curves, run around with the same crowd. We just needed some time. She could get on with her life, and I'd get on with mine. 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
1: And the at-work guy, Billy Greenwood. 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You win a grand. What do you spend it on?
0: Pickles.
1: Huh? Pickles?
0: You asked. So here's the deal. I can't win, but everybody else can with Weekday Moolah.
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Starting tomorrow and all this week at 11 and 3, Billy and Dusty will have your chance winning Cards Cubs tickets for that game on May 29th, which features the post-game concert with Jordan Davis here on 93.7 The Bull, number one for New Country.

really bummed out that we still have to wait over a month for Cody Johnson's new album, The Banks of the Trinity. Till then, here he is with The Fall on 93.7 The Bull, number one for New Country.

Remember when they were at the Bull Float Trip? That is Lone Star with Amazed. They were there way back in 2008. This is Ella Langley. It's Be Her on 93.7 The Bull, number

0: tomorrow morning at 6:30. I'll talk to Meghan Trainor, the story behind her song All About That Bass, and the number one country songs that she's written. 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

Shaboozey is coming to the factory in Chesterfield Valley in September. 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

Billy and Dusty will give you a chance of winning tickets to see the Cardinals and Cubs on May 29th, which features a post-game concert with this guy, Jordan Davis. 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

Throwing it back with Brad Paisley, that is We Dance. 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There's Dustin Lynch and Jelly Roll now on 93.7 The Bull.

0: tomorrow morning at 6:30. I'll talk to Meghan Trainor, the story behind her song All About That Bass, and the number one country songs that she's written. 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
1: 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I'm Byrne. Unfortunately, the Battle Hawks couldn't get it done yesterday. They lost to the Houston Gamblers 23-16. They take them on again next Sunday night.

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I'm Vernon. Tomorrow morning, we've got another concert announcement. And, of course, we are going to give you a chance of winning tickets as well.

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0: 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Remember the beautiful mess song from Diamond Rio? 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

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That is Before He Cheats on 93.7 The Bull. But we are number one for new country because of songs like this one from George Burge and Luke Bryan.

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Number one for New Country with Jason Aldean. And don't tell on me.

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Really loving that song from John Morgan. That is Kid Myself. My name is Vern. Thank you so much for hanging out with me today. Dusty has taken over. He will take you on through the rest of the night and has more Diamond Rio tickets to give away on 93.7 The Bull.

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Speaking of Hardy, we're going to have more tickets to win to go see him. So make sure you're listening. Chance very soon on 93.7 The Bull. 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

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Who's going to be playing in St. Louis? 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